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1: 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Hi, I'm Hope, hanging out with you this evening while you're getting yourself together and relaxing and kind of imbibing in the Lord's Word. We got lots of gospel music. 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

We're G-Praise 106.3 Orlando and at 93.3 in Sanford. And remember, the Lord is our Redeemer. He's always going to look after us and take good care of us.

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We're G-Praise 106.3 Orlando. I've got the good news of the day for you. It's Philippians 2:14. 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

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And the Lord's always going to look out for you, and he'll give you good advice. Go ahead and take it and do it. 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

He's always going to turn it around for you. We're G-Praise 106.3 Orlando and at 93.3 in Sanford, also at 97.7 in Daytona Beach. Hi, I'm Hope Feaster, hanging out with you this evening. We got lots of gospel music coming up. Let's keep going. Here's William Murphy.

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song says it's good to be alive, but it's best to live. Look at your neighbor and say, neighbor, it's good to be alive, but it's best to live. And guess what?

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Ernest Pugh right here on G-Praise 106.3 Orlando. Hi, I'm hoping I got the good news of the day for you. It's Philippians 2:14. Do everything without grumbling or arguing so that you may become blameless and pure. Man, that is some good news. And remember, the Lord's always going to be on your side because he loves you. Here's the Mississippi Mass Choir.

Erica Campbell and Positive right here on G Praise 106.3 Orlando. Hi, I'm Hope Feaster, and yes, we are starting getting close to hurricane season. I hate to even mention it, but we like to be prepared here at G Praise. 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

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We're G Praise 106.3 Orlando and at 93.3 in Sanford. And the Lord's always going to make a way for you all the time. All you got to do is ask Him.

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Hi, I'm Hope, hanging out with you this evening. We got lots of gospel music coming up. Let's start it off with Kirk Franklin.

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We're G Praise 106.3 Orlando and at 93.3 in Sanford. I am Hope Feaster, and always remember the Lord's going to be on your side and look out for you. All you got to do is ask him.

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2: 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Here it is.

You always have the victory in the Lord. We're G-Praise 106.3 Orlando. Come on. Remember, always stick close to him so he can take good care of you. Here's Sean.

0: Prayer always changes things. We're G Praise 106.3 Orlando. Here's William Murphy. This is my favorite right now.
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Good evening. I'm Hope Feaster hanging out with you. Here's Brian Courtney Wilson.

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Hi, I'm Hope Feaster, and I got the good news of the day for you. It's Philippians 2:14. 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

0: He certainly is a great God. Widgie Praise, 106.3 Orlando. 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
1: 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And always, always think of all the ways the Lord has blessed you and look out for you. 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

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Here's Ja'Kalen Carr.

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Zachary Cortez right here on G Praise 106.3 Orlando and at 93.3 in Sanford. Hi, I'm Hope Feaster hanging out with you. I got the good news of the day for you. It's Proverbs 13:12. Hope deferred makes the heart sick, but a longing fulfilled is the tree of life.

LSB Feaster helps you through the weekend afternoons with good company and great gospel favorites. 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

Now your right hand there are pleasures forevermore. So say, we found our pleasure. 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

0: 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I am Hope Feaster, and we're starting to roll in close to hurricane season. And you know me, I am a Girl Scout tried and true from the old days. So you want to prepare ahead of time. If you need some tips, check out G Praise Radio Facebook page. 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
2: Alachua County is paving the way toward a stronger, safer future. A few years ago, the county commission approved a 10-year plan, $250 million plan for the Transportation Capital Improvement Program. This is all focused on improving road conditions, extending the life of county infrastructure, increasing traffic safety, and improving mobility for their residents. The county has already, at this point, completed 33 of those projects. And naming your baby is one of the first big choices you make for them. It's an important one. The Social Security Administration released their 2025 baby names list, with Olivia and Liam remaining the most popular names in America for the seventh.
3: Those are great names.
2: They are. It's been 7 years in a row that those two names have stayed at the top. Charlotte rose to the number two girl's name, moving Emma to third on the list, and then Amelia, Sophia. For boys, behind Liam was Noah, Oliver, Theodore, and Henry.
3: I love all of those. Did you name, like, when, how did you and your husband decide who is naming the kids, like, first name, middle name? Did you?
2: Well, for Ella J, it was easy because Jay was my daddy's name.
3: Aww.
2: And so we call her Jay, and she's named after my dad. So that one was easy. For Emma, it took us a while to, and she was our firstborn. It was took us a while to figure out her name. We knew Grace was going to be the middle name, but it was, I thought him and I were like-minded up to this point.
3: Yeah.
2: And I'm like, I would say name, and he's like, no. And he would say name, and I'm, no. I remember, like, whispering in his ear, like, you love the name. And it was just, it took us a while, but then once we got to Emma, we're like, that's it. It's Emma Grace.
3: Yeah.
2: Well, our community is filled with amazing healthcare workers, many who have gone to school here, done their training. Advent Health University is adding three new degree programs. One of them, it's a Master's of Arts in Clinical Ministry. That one is designed for professionals who want to add spiritual care to their practice, and it can be done all online. The new programs will begin this fall. And if you have young ones who enjoy cooking and creating in the kitchen, they could be Florida's next Future Chef Champion.
3: Oh.
2: The Florida Department of Agriculture and Consumer Services is accepting entries for you to win this. So you have to be a student, 8 to 12 years old.
3: Mm-hmm.
2: And the goal is reimagining a school meal using Florida-grown ingredients. So you submit a video, and if you're picked, I mean, they're giving away all kinds of scholarships and different prizes. The winning recipe could even be added to schools. We're so thankful to get an opportunity to talk with our friends from Advent Health Center Care. They let us know what's going on. Our guest, Dr. Hendricks, the Chief Medical Officer. Good morning, sir.
4: Hey, good morning. Well, we're seeing an increase at CentraCare in, of all things, skin infections.
2: Oh, no.
4: Which is typical this time of year. People are getting out. They're doing their yard work. They're active. We're getting stung by insects or having insect bites. And so there's all kinds of things that'll break down that skin barrier, which is your first layer of your immune system, is that barrier of your skin that protects your body. And if you have a break in the skin barrier, for instance, an abrasion, a scratch, a puncture wound, et cetera, that allows bacteria to get in there and cause an infection. So when is it infected? How do you know you're getting a skin infection? Well, it can be kind of confusing because sometimes when you get an insect bite, it becomes red and inflamed because you're reacting to the venom in the insect. But generally, if it becomes red, weepy, swollen, or are there any concerns, that could be a bacterial infection, especially if it's just a cut or scratch. I mean, this morning I was taking a splinter out of my finger that was getting a little bit inflamed. Been there all weekend and I didn't notice it until this morning.
2: Oh.
4: These things happen, and if you have a concern for infection, that is a time to get on an antibiotic. So if you have a red, inflamed, tender wound on your skin, get into CentraCare because you need to get on either an oral antibiotic or a topical antibiotic, depending on how severe severe it is.
2: And those things can get out of hand quickly. And so if you're looking for help, there are many Central Care locations across Central Florida. We have those listed for you at zradio.com. Thanks so much, Dr. Hendricks.
4: You're welcome. Be safe out there this summer.
2: Well, we are in the right place for a staycation this summer. Legoland Florida Resort is bringing back Lego Festival this summer with expanded attractions. Plus, they're going to have new interactive experiences for families. The event will start July 20th through August 16th, and they're going to have 5 themed zones throughout the park, really focused on hands-on activities, creativity, music, and play. It could be a fun addition to the kids' bucket list. Well, when it comes to kids, officials are always looking for ways to keep them safe. Slowing down in school zones is imperative. After 2 months of a trial speed camera run, the Titusville Police Department is now issuing automated citations to drivers speeding the city's school zones. During the 60-day trial, 13,000 warnings were issued. A $100 fine will now be issued and sent straight to your house for violators. Cameras will operate 30 minutes before and after school and during the school day. It's our checkup chat with our friend Dr. Curry from Evan Health Primary Care Plus. And I'm so thankful that it's National Women's Health Week. I know I need the reminders. For some reason, I can stay on top of my kids' appointments, but neglect making those appointments for myself.
5: I understand. As women and caregivers, we juggle so many things. We sometimes forget about ourselves. So one of the benefits of establishing care with a general primary care physician is that we can address care for people across all different generations. So I tell my mom, particularly, even though you have to take care of your children, you can schedule appointments back to back where you can have your child be seen for their well child exam. And then you can take a few moments to address your personal health and your time with your primary care physician. And so the first thing we talk about is getting a general physical exam. And during that visit with your primary care physician, and we'll review overall health and well-being and do markers such as check your blood pressure, and often biometric labs to check your cardiovascular health, such as checking your blood sugar, your blood cholesterol, and your blood pressure. I call it the trifecta.
2: Well, something that many women are going through, it can be frustrating to maybe do all the things that you've been doing before when it comes to eating and exercise, but now things aren't working out the same. Age can be a part of it. It could be hormones. And you don't have to feel so stuck.
5: Especially as we reach our middle years in life, a lot of women start developing what we call perimenopausal, menopausal symptoms. And the symptoms can sometimes be very nonspecific. So you're like, is this a menopause symptom or is this not? Sometimes women may experience things like fatigue, brain fog, feeling uncomfortable, not sleeping well. And of course, people may experience what we call the night sweats. And these are early signs of the hormonal changes.
2: Well, some of us are experiencing all of those things.
5: And it can be discouraging sometimes because you see you're doing the same thing. You're exercising, you're working on a healthy diet, and you're not seeing the typical results we're seeing. These are part of the normal changes with menopause. 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And so having that first conversation with your primary care physician is the initial step.
2: 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We'll talk to you next week.
5: Thank you so much for having me.
2: Well, we are one step closer. Seminole County Commissioners unanimously approved the next step for a proposed regional indoor sports complex. This would be near the Boomba Sports Complex and the Orlando Sanford International Airport. It's designed to be a multi-purpose venue for basketball, volleyball, wrestling, cheer, and dance competitions, graduations, banquets, other large events. This would be huge for Seminole County. Future board approvals are still required before construction could begin. And if you booked a flight with Spirit Airlines for the shutdown, I hope it hasn't been too much of a headache to get things figured out. We've been praying for all the employees who were suddenly just out of work, and praying for the travelers who are still trying to figure out the refunds. And now we're also hearing about families who are still trying to find missing luggage.
6: Oh, no.
2: It has been a bit chaotic. They said if you are looking for a refund and you paid credit or debit, that should be automatic. If you paid another method with cash, check, rewards, voucher, it's going to take a little bit longer to get things figured out.
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0: 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Where it at?
1: In the choir stand. Where
0: it
1: at? Hey! In the choir stand.
0: Eddie, I want to go back to that. Gotta keep watching.
1: In the choir stand. Where it at?
0: Do that break.

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Yes, it is. Anybody still singing the choir? Where you at, choir members? God bless you. Ooh.

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Central Florida's gospel music station. Good morning. It's Sunday morning praise. How you doing? I'm B-Box's 716. We got about, 45 minutes for church? Here's Kirk Franklin on your G, getting your Sunday started right. Remember, God is in the mix.

station. Good morning. How you doing? I'm D-Box. Getting ready to get up out of there for that church. You got about 30 minutes before the 8 o'clock service gets started. So let's take a quick look at our roadways and see if we can't get you there safely. Let's see. There's a sinkhole in Maitland. Northbound and southbound Whitemore Road between Maitland Boulevard and Orinando Road. That road is closed for an extended period of time. The alternate that you can use is Lake Destiny Road to get around all of that. Just be careful in that area, okay? Have that sinkhole going on. And I-4 eastbound and I-4 westbound, your express lanes, both eastbound and westbound, you are delayed and incident-free. So just keep it that way, all right? Remember now, when you go into the church, all of us gets together. God is in the house. That's a quick look at our G-Traffic. Oh, yeah, by the way, it's going to be a beautiful, beautiful day to get. It's going to be a lovely day. I'm going to tell you all about it right now. We got mostly sunny skies for the day with a high near 90. We'll have an easterly, northeasterly breeze blowing at about 5 to 10 miles per hour today. And tonight it's going to be partly cloudy. We have a low of around 71 degrees. It's 74 in Deltona right now, 74 in Deltona, 74 in Sanford, and 76 here in Orlando. Good morning, I'm B-Box. This is Israel and New Breed featuring Yolanda Adams. And how awesome is our God? G, praise your gospel music station.

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How you doing? Good morning. It's 7:39. How you doing? I'm B-Box. Getting ready to walk out the door, huh? We've got that 8 o'clock service coming on. Remember, when you walk in the doors, leave everything, all the troubles and the problems, leave them behind, okay? Don't drink up in the church with you. Don't bring them in the church with you, okay? All right, got some G good news for you that may help you out. Proverbs 13:12. It says, hope deferred makes the heart sick, but a longing fulfilled is a tree of life.

Yes, as they say, when you step into the church doors, make sure you clean your feet before you go in. Don't bring those troubles in there. We don't need it. We're going to celebrate God. We don't need no issues.

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0: Lord. Yes, Lord. Gee, praise. Central Florida's only 24-hour gospel music station. Good morning, Sunday morning praise here on the G. How you doing? I'm V-Box. It's 8:02. You're a couple of minutes late. Church getting ready to start. Remember, when you walk in the door, leave everything else behind, okay? We're going in there to say thank you so much, Lord, for being my life. Basically, that's what it all comes down to. Let's take a look at the roadways and see if we can get you there safely for those that are rushing and running a little late. Maitland, northbound and southbound, Wymore Road between Maitland Boulevard and Orlando. I know I'm saying that wrong. It's closed for an extended period of time. The road there, there is a sinkhole in the area, so please do be careful if you're that way. The alternate that you can use is Lake Destiny Road to get around all of that. Be careful. And there's some debris in the road, northbound I-95, approaching Ellis Road in Melbourne. That right lane there is blocked. So take your time. Be careful. All right, slow it down. Look out for each other. No need to be in a hurry. I-4 eastbound and I-4 westbound. Your express lanes, both eastbound and westbound, you are delayed and incident-free. So no need to rush. Just get there. God will wait for you. He's always been there for you. Never leave you. Never forsake you. Remember that. Let's take a look at our G-cast for today. It's going to be a beautiful Sunday. I know it. Mostly sunny skies with a high near 90. We'll have an easterly, southeasterly breeze of about 5, maybe 10 miles per hour. And tonight, it will be partly cloudy with a low of around 71 tonight. We'll have an easterly 10-mile-per-hour breeze tonight as well. So the air will be moving around. That's God blowing love on you. Daytona Beach right now, you're at 78. Deltona, you're at 77. Sanford, you're also at 77. And Orlando, you are at 78 degrees.
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0: Possum, I give him all I have in this world and believe that what he said is true. That's right, you got to believe. Cheap Race, Central Florida's only 24-hour gospel music station. How you doing? I'm B-Bucks. Good morning. It's your Sunday morning praise here on the G. It's 8:32. Gonna take a look at our G traffic and see if we can't get you down the road safely. Just want to remind you, though, that you can be a part of putting the music together here on the G. Just go to gpraise.com and get the details on how you can join the G Praise Music Advisory Team. We would love to hear from you. So let's see what's on the roadways. We've got the sinkhole situation in Maitland, northbound and southbound Wymore Road between Maitland Boulevard and Orlando, Orlando Road is closed for an extended period of time. The alternate to take on that road is Lake Destiny to get around that sinkhole. And there's a crash southbound State Road 417 on the off-ramp to Lake Mary Boulevard. The off-ramp right lane there is blocked. There is a crash in the area, so do be careful. Take your time. I-4 eastbound and I-4 westbound. Your express lanes, both eastbound and westbound, you are delayed and incident-free. And that's a quick look at our G traffic. Your G-Cast, well now, it's going to be a mostly sunny day today. We'll have a high near 90. We'll have an easterly, southeasterly breeze of about 5, maybe 10 miles per hour today. And tonight it's going to be partly cloudy with a low of around 71 degrees. Right now it is 78 in Daytona Beach, 78 in Deltona, 77 in Sanford, and 78 here in Orlando. And I've got news from J.J. Harrison and Youthful Praise on your G-Praise.
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0: Yes, man, I'm a living testimony too. I can go along with that song. I can feel that one, yeah. And it got better. It's getting better every day. How you doing? I'm B-Box. 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Got some good news for you to go along with that. Some G-good news. It comes from Proverbs 13:12. The scripture says, hope deferred makes the heart sick, but a longing fulfilled is a tree of life. Here's Donald Lawrence on the G.
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0: 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Good morning. How are you? Sunday morning praise here on the G. I'm D-Box. With a look at our G traffic to see if we can't get you to church on time. 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So get ready for that one, all right? And if you're over in Maitland, be careful. Northbound and southbound Wymore Road between Maitland Boulevard and Orono Road. That road is closed for an extended period of time because of that sinkhole. The alternate that you can use is Lake Destiny Road to get around all of that. And your I-4 eastbound and I-4 westbound, you are delayed and incident-free. And so, here are the lanes of the East-West Expressway. Well, the express lanes as well, they are delayed and incident-free as well. Oh boy, Sunday's something else, isn't it? That's a quick look at our G-Traffic. G-Cast, I get this right, though. Mostly sunny skies. Today's going to be a beautiful day. We'll have a high near 90. We'll have some easterly breezes blowing at about 10 miles per hour today. And tonight it's going to be partly cloudy with a low of around 71. Right now it is 81 in Daytona Beach, 79 in Deltona, 82 in Sanford, and 81 right here in Orlando.
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Florida's only 24-hour gospel music station, G-Praise. How you doing? I'm B-Box. Good morning. It's your Sunday morning praise here on the G. Gotta go over and take a look at our G traffic, see if we can't get you down the road so you can make it to church on time for the 11 o'clock service at least. If you're in the Maitland area, please do be careful. Northbound and southbound Wymore Road between Maitland Boulevard and Orono Road. It's closed there, so be careful. The alternate that you can use is Lake Destiny Road to get around the sinkhole. And we've got a little congestion building up on the eastbound side of I-4, State Road 536 over to pass State Road 535. That's a 7-minute ride. Your express lanes eastbound and westbound are still delayed and incident-free, and your I-4 westbound is delayed and incident-free as well. And that's a quick look at our G traffic. Hey, UG Gas, today we've got mostly sunny skies with a high near 90. We'll have a little breeze blowing at about 10 miles per hour today, and tonight it's going to be partly cloudy with a low of around 71. We'll have a little breeze tonight as well coming out of the east. It's 82 degrees in Daytona Beach, 79 in Deltona, 83 in Sanford, and it's already 81 here in Orlando with LaShawn Mitchell. God, my God.

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that some awesome news? Right when you think everything is done and there's nothing else you can do, he steps in. G-Praise, Central Florida's gospel music station. How you doing? I'm B-Box. Good morning. It's Sunday morning praise here on the G. Gonna go over here and take a look at some of this G good news. Yeah, I've got some more good news for you. It comes from Proverbs 13:12. The scripture teaches us hope deferred makes the heart sick, but a longing fulfilled is a tree of life. G-Praise.

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Amen. Now when we pray, we want to end that with a declaration, a decree. So I'm speaking for all of you listening, starting here, starting now. The things that hurt you in the past won't control your future. Starting now, this is a new day. This is your Exodus. You are officially

station, your Jeep Raise. How you doing? I'm V-Box. This is Dorinda Clark on the Jeep. Mighty, great and mighty.

boy, that's got that old school church right next to Phil, man. G Breeze, Central Florida's only 24-hour gospel music station. How you doing? I'm D-Box. It's 10 o'clock. Gonna take another look at our G traffic and see if we can't get you where you need to be. Remember the sinkhole situation over in Maitland northbound and southbound Whitemore Road. Between Maitland Boulevard and Orono, it's closed for extended

0: be careful. Watch yourself. I-4 eastbound, you've got a little congestion going on. State Road 536 to pass State Road 535. That's going to take you about 7 minutes to get through that area. And your east-west express lanes eastbound and westbound are delay and incident-free. And so is I-4 westbound, delay and incident-free. That's a quick look at our G-Traffic. Hey, G-Cast, we've got mostly sunny skies today with a high near 90. We'll have an easterly, southeasterly breeze of about 5 to 10 miles per hour today. And tonight it's going to be partly cloudy with a low of around 71. Right now it is 81 in Daytona Beach, 81 in Deltona, 83 in Sanford, and a matching 83 right here in Orlando.
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1: Donna, pray for us. 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

Bucks. Good morning. It's Sunday morning breeze here at the G. Gonna go over and take another look at our G traffic. Make sure we can get you to church on time. Just want to remind you that we're celebrating birthdays along with Congo River Golf. You can get all the details on how you can maybe pick up on a family 4-pack of tickets

Nothing really tragic going on. Nobody's driven into the hole yet, nothing like that. But it's northbound and southbound Whitemore Road between Maitland Boulevard and Orlando. I cannot say this word. Orlando, or something to that effect. They got it closed up extensively. It's going to be closed for a while, so you can't use Lake Destiny to get around that crash, though. So use caution if you're in the area. And I-4 eastbound, you still got a little congestion happening. State Road 536 over to pass State Road 535. That's going to take you about 7 minutes to get down through there. And your express lanes eastbound, your I-4 westbound, and your express lanes westbound, you are delay and incident free. And that's a quick look at our G-Traffic. Your G-Cast. Well, we've got a beautiful day coming our way. We've got mostly sunny skies with a high near 90. We'll have an easterly breeze blowing at maybe 10 miles per hour today. And tonight is going to be a partly cloudy night with a low of around 71. Right now, it is 81 in Daytona Beach, 82 in Deltona, 84 in Sanford, and 83 here in Orlando. Got music here from Dwayne Woods featuring Anthony Hamilton and Dave Hollister. Friend of Mine is on you.

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that's how our God works. In spite of you, he still loves you. Isn't that some good news? Well, guess what? I've got some more good news for you, some G good news. It comes from Proverbs 13:12. The scripture teaches us that hope deferred makes the heart sick, but a longing fulfilled is a tree of life.

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0: In the choir stand. Where is that? 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
1: In the choir stand. Where
0: is
1: that?
0: Hey!
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0: 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Gotta keep watching.
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0: 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God bless you.
1: 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It's that day for choirs, too. Church day. Gee, praise. How you doing? I'm B-Box. It's your beautiful Sunday here on the G with Ricky Dillard and New G. And I survived it. Gee, praise.

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It's 11:32. How you doing? I'm B-Box. Good morning. Taking another look at our G-Traffic, but first I want to remind you that, as you know, summertime is approaching, and we're going to have some free time on our hands with our kids. So how about some vacation Bible school? 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Nothing wrong with that, right? They're going to have a lot of free time, so occupied with God. G-Praise, Central Florida's only 24-hour gospel music station. Let's see what the roadways are offering us. Still dealing with the issue in Maitland. That sinkhole is over there, northbound and southbound Waimo Road, between Maitland Boulevard and Orono. I cannot say that word. I haven't been able to say it all day. It's closed. I can tell you that. It's going to be closed for a while. The alternate that you can use is Lake Destiny Road to get around that sinkhole. And I-4 eastbound, you got a little congestion. Osceola Parkway to Darrell Carter Parkway is a 17-minute ride. And Osceola Parkway to past Osceola Parkway, mile marker 247 on the turnpike. That's going to take you about 6 minutes. And that's a quick look at our G-Traffic. Your G-Cast, well, let's see here. We've got one of those days that's going to be pretty good. Mostly sunny skies. We'll have a high near 90 today, and we'll have an easterly breeze blowing at about 10 miles per hour. And tonight it's going to be partly cloudy with a low of around 71. It's 81 in Daytona Beach right now, 86 in Deltona, 85 in Sanford, and 83 here in Orlando, with music from Patrick Dobson and God Is. And it's your G-Praise, Central Florida's only 24-hour gospel music station. I can't believe I can't say that word. What's up with that? Orlando.

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0: 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How you doing? I'm B-Box. It's 11:41. Let's take a look at some good news, some G-good news. It comes from Proverbs 13:12. 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

0: Central Florida's gospel music station, G Praise. It's 1203. How you doing? I'm D-Box. It is a beautiful Sunday. It's going to be a lovely Sunday. Mostly sunny skies today with a high near 90. And we'll have a little breeze at about 10 miles per hour today. And tonight it's going to be partly cloudy with a low of around 71. Right now it is 83 in Daytona Beach, 85 in Deltona, 87 in Sanford, and a matching 87 here in Orlando. Let's get back to some of this beautiful gospel music here on your G Praise, Central Florida's gospel music station.
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0: That's music from Israel Houghton and Travis Green. G-Praise, Central Florida's only 24-hour gospel music station, is 1231. How you doing? I'm V-Box with another look at our G-Traffic. Let's see if I get this right. I had to go to my friend and say, man, how do you say this word? Help me say this word. If you're in the Maitland area, northbound and southbound Wymore Road between Maitland Boulevard and Orono Road, is closed for the extended period of time while they work on the sinkhole. The alternate that you can use is Lake Destiny Road. I got it right. I like that. That even sounded better. At I-4 eastbound and I-4 westbound, your turnpike, you got a little congestion going on the eastbound side of I-4. Osceola Parkway to Darrell Carter Parkway is giving you about a 17-minute ride. And US 27 Ocala to mile marker 337 Bellevue, that's a 43-minute ride. And that's a quick look at our G-Traffic, Orono Road. Let's take a look at our G-Cast. What's going on? We got a mostly sunny day today with a high near 90. We'll have an easterly, southeasterly breeze of about 5 to 10 miles per hour. And tonight, it's going to be partly cloudy with a low of around 71. It's 83 in Daytona Beach right now, 87 in Deltona, a matching 87 in Sanford, and also 87 here in Orlando.
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1: We

Tracy did say I would never leave or forsake you. Gee, praise Central Florida's only 24-hour gospel music station. How you doing? I'm B-Box. It's Sunday morning praise here on the G. We're going to go over and take a look at your traffic here in a bit. But first, I want to take you over here and give you some more news. Some good news. Some G good news. It comes from Proverbs 13:12. The scripture teaches us that hope deferred makes the heart sick, but a longing fulfilled is a tree of life.

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How you doing? I'm B-Box. It's 103. I'm up out of here. My time is done. And as always, remember to put a smile on your face and to keep it there. And in order, whatever you do, remember to show yourself love. That way you can show love to others. We've got more of God's words through the sounds of some beautiful gospel music coming your way. And to keep you company, we're going to fill your speakers with some of that joyous and happy Ellis. Stick around for it. It's all up next right here on your G Praise.

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Jeep Praise, 106.3 Orlando, 93.3 in Sanford, Central Florida's gospel music station. I'm Ellis, and oh, I got so much great gospel just ahead for you. Got music for you from Ja'Kalyn Carr, Kalante Gavin, William Murphy on the way too. And right now, William McDowell.

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Hi, I'm Ellis, and here's Jason Nelson for our friends in Altamont.

Gee, praise. 106.3 Orlando, 93.3 in Sanford, Central Florida's gospel music. Just playing lots of great gospel just to remind you God is good and God is our only hope. Here's Vashawn Mitchell.

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Hi, I'm Ellis, and I got tons of great gospel just ahead for you. Elevation Collective on the way, Erica Campbell, Brent Jones coming up too. But right now, Brooklyn Tabernacle Choir, and God's Supper.

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song says it's good to be alive, but it's best to live. Look at your neighbor and say, neighbor, it's good to be alive, but it's best to live. And guess what? Guess what?

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I am Ellis Beefeaster. Thank you so much for hanging with us this afternoon. Here's Erica Campbell.

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I'm Ellis B. Feaster, and I am so glad we get to spend some time together this afternoon with some amazing gospel. Here's Alexis Spike.

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0: G Praise, 106.3 Orlando, 93.3 in Sanford, Central Florida's gospel music station. I was just looking at the calendar this morning. Can you believe it's mid-May already? Where did the rest of May go? Where did 2015 go? Let's just keep the gospel rolling. How about that? Here's Pastor Mike Jr. on G Praise.
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Hope you're enjoying the weekend. If you're just headed home from church, thank you so much for letting us share the ride with you. Here's Tori Kelly.

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Like this, from Nia Allen.

0: 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Whenever you want to have a little bit of church, you just join us right here at the G. We'll be here for you. Here's J Moss.
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I am Ella's B-Feaster, and thank you so much for listening, especially if you just found G-Praise. Glad you're here. 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

0: 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We are Central Florida's gospel music station. Oh, Yolanda Adams, man, she is so good. And here she is right now with
1: Donna,
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Tomorrow morning, your friend Glenn Allgood will be here to help you start the day while Hope is away on vacation. So join him. He'll have your traffic, your weather, and of course, lots of great gospel right here on the G.

0: 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Come on and sing it, Daryl.
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Just playing lots of great gospel, lots of music to keep you focused on Christ. 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

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I am Ellis B. Feaster, so glad we can spend this Sunday afternoon together. Here's Tamela Mann.

King, so refreshing, such a blessing. There's no place I'd rather be than in the presence of the King. Come on, everybody.

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Hope you had a good weekend. So glad we can finish off the weekend together with some great gospel.

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1: Put your hands on, hands on. 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

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I'm Ellis, and this is Central Florida's gospel music station. And we are just going to keep it rolling now with Tarion. Honestly, we just need Jesus.

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Oh, I hope you had a beautiful Sunday. 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

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A beautiful evening ahead of us. Hope you had a beautiful Sunday. Hope you were able to get to church. Best way to start our week.

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I'm Grace. Set our G-Cast for tonight, mostly clear. Overnight low going to be around 70. Starting our Monday, partly sunny, a slight chance of rain, even a possible thunderstorm late in the day. High going to be around 89. Right now we're at 81 degrees. Some rain in the area at G Praise.

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These little interludes got us in trouble. 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Hey!

0: Central Florida's gospel music station, G-Praise. I'm Grace. So, G-Cast tonight, mostly clear, overnight low 70. Still a slight chance of rain in the area, but for the most part, it's going to clear up. For Monday, partly sunny. Again, a 20% chance of some rain. Possible afternoon thunderstorms. Look for a high around 89. Right now, we are at 81 degrees at G-Praise.
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